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It's funny, but I have the feeling that we're dancing as our parents used to do.

No. All the lies come back here. Stand on that chair. Ooh, baby, that's right.

It's not time to make a change. Just relax, take it easy. You're still young, that's your fault.